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1: On the highway, this is Street 17, 17345, 17345, 17345, 17345, 17345, 17345, 17345, 17345, 17345, 17345, 17345, 17345, 17345, 17345, 17345, 17345, 17345, 17345, 17345, 17345, 17345, 17345, 17345, 17345, 17345, 17345, 17345, 17345, 17345, 17345, 17345, 17345, 17345, 17345, 17345, 17345, 17345, 17345, 17345, 17345, 17345, 17345, 17345, 17345, 17345, 17345, 17345, 17345, 17345, 17345, 17345, 17345, 17345, 17345, 17345, 17345, 17345, 17345, 17345, 17345, 17345, 17345, 17345, 17345, 17345, 17345, 17345, 17345, 17345, 17345, 17345, 17345, 17345, 17345, 17345, 17345, 17345, 17345, 17345, 17345, 17345, 17345, 17345, 17345, 17345, 17345, 17345, 17345, 17345, 17345, 17345, 17345, 17345, 17345, 17345

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Engine 36-3530, Sally Avenue, to the alarm system, operate on the north fire band.

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1: 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How about?
0: 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Six.
2: That's a 36. We're at location 35, 30 South. Yeah, we're investigating.

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1: Okay.

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0: 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Sunshine 46, 1843 East Cayuga Street, 46, 1843 East Cayuga Street, North Lincoln.

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1: He shows some elbow, leg, left, POV prior to arrival.
0: Affirmative.

Is that in Vietnam, again, Hunter Park Avenue, investigation in 59 with it, Hunter Park Avenue for investigation and operate.

That's 942-4677 Hawthorne Street, 942-4677 Hawthorne Street, North Sunnyvale.

0: 942.
1: 4677 Hawthorne.
0: Corona 70 female, breathing problems.

0: 29.
1: Any hospital restrictions?
2: Yes, sir. Yes, sir. Yes, sir. Yes, sir. Yes, sir. Yes, sir. Yes, sir. Yes, sir. Yes, sir. Yes, sir. Yes, sir. Yes, sir. Yes, sir. Yes, sir. Yes, sir. Yes, sir. Yes, sir. Yes, sir. Yes, sir. Yes, sir. Yes, sir. Yes, sir. Yes, sir. Yes, sir. Yes, sir. Yes, sir. Yes, sir. Yes, sir. Yes, sir. Yes, sir. Yes, sir. Yes, sir. Yes, sir. Yes, sir. Yes, sir. Yes, sir. Yes, sir. Yes, sir. Yes, sir. Yes, sir. Yes, sir. Yes, sir. Yes, sir. Yes, sir. Yes, sir. Yes, sir. Yes, sir. Yes, sir. Yes, sir. Yes, sir. Yes, sir. Yes, sir. Yes, sir. Yes, sir.

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Yeah, we understand its location. 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
0: Is it going to be all?
1: I have a breathing problem. 45 now.

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1: Okay.
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1: are you able to take a run?
0: Just leaving the hospital, man. But you gotta run, send it.
1: Okay, thank you.

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1: Sure, we're not.
0: All right, thank you. 39B. Over to GM Park. Thank you. Attention, Medic 39B's recall. My 12B's responding comment in Madison Avenue. My 12B's responding comment in Madison Avenue.

0: Yes, are you able to take her phone? I don't have anyone else to take it.
1: Yeah, you can send it over.
0: Okay, affirmative, thank you. V2301 Tremont Street, reduce speed. 92B2301 Tremont Street, reduce speed, North Huntington.
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0: And you confirm the apartment number?
1: Yeah, H Hotel 207.
0: Very not B. Location in Jane Hunt Park. I don't see one out here. You have any further information?
1: Stand by. I'll see if there's a call back.
0: You wait, bro. You can dial the apartment to get bought in. There's a lockbox here. You have the code. You can send it over to CAD.
1: Stand by. I'll check with the call taker.

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1: QB.
0: It says to press 021 to be buzzed in.
1: 021.
0: Affirmative.

0: 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One oh one eight oh Bustleton.
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0: 16.
1: Yes, ma'am, we're off 3729 North 18th for the medical alarm.
0: Affirmative.

Yes, I'm Marshall, the call taker.

0: Merrick 6.
1: Yeah, the phone number that we got from the alarm company is not in service, and that's the address they gave us, so I don't have anything else for this.
0: Alright, that's a phone number. There is, we're not seeing a 10180. It goes from 62 to 86.

0: Yes, ma'am. These are all stores in Wells Fargo. Nobody's waiting us down. You can make it available. There's nothing else.
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1: Mike QB.
0: Had no page on this, Ron. You could send that other one, Q58, down that one.
1: Ma'am, can you put another call in, please? Affirmative. Mag TV?
0: Me.
1: I'm sorry, which run did you want?
0: I wasn't running like Washington and Welsh. You had 57 going there, or did I miss you that?
1: Yeah, I have another one that medical will be going to that I need you for, if that's okay.
0: Okay.
1: Thank you. 611B.

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Man, this is a third party calling. I'm going to have to get a piece of it. 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
1: Excuse me, is there a project or something?

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1: Nine 42.
0: 113 to Herbert.
1: Oh, thank you.

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0: We're at 6326 Morton Street, and the people that here said no one called. Do you have another address?
1: I don't, but I also received a message that said the person will be going at a private auto.

0: 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I've heard the Bravo Wing Room 115 for abdominal pain, vomiting blood.
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1: Okay.

49 respond 2701 Southampton Road, 949, 2701 Southampton Road, North 910. East Carfield Street, 924-39 East Carfield Street, North Edmonton. 8 10 10 10 10 10 10 10 10 10 10 10 10 10 10 10 10 10 10 10 10 10 10 10 10 10 10 10 10 10 10 10 10 10 10 10 10 10 10 10 10 10 10 10 10 10 10 10 10 10 10 10 10 10 10 10 10 10 10 10 10 10 10 10 10 10 10 10 10 10 10 10 10 10 10 10 10 10 10 10 10 10 10 10 10 10 10 10 10 10 10 10 10 10 10 10 10 10 10 10 10 10 10 10 10 10 10 10 10 10 10 10 10 10 10 10 10 10 10 10 10 10 10 10 10 10 10 10 10 10 10 10 10 10 10 10 10 10 10 10 10 10 10 10 10 10 10 10 10 10 10 10 10 10 10 10 10 10 10 10 10 10 10 10 10 10 10 10 10 10 10 10 10 10 10 10 10 10 10 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

0: Medic 16, 326 West Penn Street. Medic 16, 326 West Penn Street, operating North Medic Van. Okay, 6130. 6130 for a downhill pain, reduce speed.
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0: 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You responding, sir?
1: It's Farmer 8401, myself.
0: 213 is wrong, it's gonna be for a bleeder. Medic 42. You responding, sir?
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0: Okay. 1620 Folk Rock. Police request.

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0: 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I heard feedback. 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
1: We have a hate to Frankfurt. 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ETA is going to be 5 minutes.

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1: Affirmative. 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

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Engine 6, ladder 16, battalion 10, 2230, East 7th Street for fumes. 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
0: Farrington reports engine 6 has a pod immediate dislocation that can handle the first engine and ladder. 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

0: 十四路。
1: 17
0: 17 17 17 17 17 17 17 17 17 17 17 17 17 17 17 17 17 17 17 17 17 17 17 17 17 17 17 17 17 17 17 17 17 17 17 17 17 17 17 17 17 17 17 17 17 17 17 17 17 17 17 17 17 17 17 17 17 17 17 17 17 17 17 17 17 17 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17 17 17 17 17 17 17 17 17 17 17 17 17 17 17 17 17 17 17 17 17 17 17 17 17 17 17 17 17 17 17 17 17 17 17 17 17 17 17 17 17 17 17 17 17 17 17 17 17 17 17 17 17

Well, I'm telling you, Jim. He's a child.

0: 最後。
1: Hi, Chris. You're calling in.
0: That's the farmer. Squad 72.
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0: Farmer.

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1: There's a trauma transport to Einstein, 61-year-old male, injuries from a fall, positive LOC, vital stable, ETA 5 minutes.
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529 Frankfurt Avenue and Nice Road in front of Sunoco. 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

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North 23rd Street for the launch.

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I'm bringing a North Fire Van.

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1: What about a block in either direction? Didn't find anything. I mean, full ladder 34. 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
0: Permanent ladder 34.
1: Yeah.
0: Permanent.

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Letter 18 Baton, 821st Street and Allegheny Avenue for the Rudy Civilian operating on North Fire Band.

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0: 2101, bye.

at a clearing on B 5th Street, Godfrey Avenue, reduce speed. I'm at a clearing on B 5th Street, Godfrey Avenue, reduce speed, operating North Medicine.

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1: See the traffic above 3 foot to 5 foot.

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Dramatic 5749 to Frankfort Avenue on Highway and operating North Highway.

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0: 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So there's no one out here at all. I guess there's no callback sentence from that, except a callback.
1: Correct, I have nothing else on me.
0: Okay, we can get them bound up.

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0: Letter 29. 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

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Engine 7, Medic 5740, Engine Kensington Avenue on the westbound platform, elevator and operate. 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

12 recall, medic 12 recall, medic 2B, 6453, reduce medic 2B, 6453, reduce speed and operate, lost medic band, medic 12 recall.

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0: 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We can make this available.
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Message Medic 50, recall Medic 50, recall Medic 57B, mobile sign, on the road, do you see your stop?

attention medic 58D, she's in Gulf Street, Allegheny Avenue, reduced response. Medic 58D, she's in Gulf Street, Allegheny Avenue, reduced speed response, operating on the North Medic Band.

Better day, bitch. 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

3219 Almond Street. Medic 45, 3219 Almond Street. Operate on the North Medic van.

0: 8:45. You have eyes with the unit. You still want to take that long?
1: Get down 1 second.

Benjamin 45B, recall him at 45B, recall 46, 3219 Almond Street, Med 46, 3219 Almond, operator on North Hattie.

Affirmative.

I just had a 28. And this is 18 months where she's made 38. My first week was made 38B. I operate on the North Side.

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Still have you on scene at Wayne Avenue? Ma'am, no service is needed. We're at the station. Our officer is about to give you a call. Hope you guys be on ALS this morning.

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0: 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Hey, copy. 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
1: Loud and clear. 54321 is Deputy Dash 3.
0: Copy that. Thank you.
1: You're welcome.

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1: Oh, Father.

你平时能够踢的时候，买这个 pistol。 OK。

Okay, this is 73 to A26 Brazil on Quiddington Street, F10 for him. That is 73 to A26 Brazil on Quiddington Street on F10 for Fumes, Albury, Boston.

0: All companies are reminded to wear seatbelts, stop at any time of our life and stop, filing off assignments. 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

Attention, medic 16V recall. Medic 16V recall. Medic 62B 1645 West Mentor Street. Medic 62B 1645 West Mentor Street. Operate on the North Medic Man. Medic 42, 4641 East Boulevard Boulevard. Medic 42, 4641 East Boulevard Boulevard. Operating on the North Medic Man. Want to talk to you?

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0: Westbound at 874 North 20th Street.
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0: Responded to 3 6 1 1 1 1 1 1 1 1 1 1 1 1 1 1 1 1 1 1 1 1 1 1 1 1 1 1 1 1 1 1 1 1 1 1 1 1 1 1 1 1 1 1 1 1 1 1 1 1 1 1 1 1 1 1 1 1 1 1 1 1 1 1 1 1 1 1 1 1 1 1 1 1 1 1 1 1 1 1 1 1 1 1 1 1 1 1 1 1 1 1 1 1 1 1 1 1 1 1 1 1 1 1 1 1 1 1 1 1 1 1 1 1 1 1 1 1 1 1 1 1 1 1 1 1 1 1 1 1 1 1 1 1 1 1 1 1 1 1 1 1 1 1 1 1 1 1 1 1 1 1 1 1 1 1 1 1 1 1 1 1 1 1 1 1 1 1 1 1 1 1 1 1 1 1 1 1 1 1 1 1 1 1 1 1 1

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1: 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9-13, can we call? 9-13, can we call? 9-13, can we call? 9-13, can we call? 9-13, can we call? 9-13, can we call? 9-13, can we call? 9-13, can we call? 9-13, can we call? 9-13, can we call? 9-13, can we call? 9-13, can we call? 9-13, can we call? 9-13, can we call? 9-13, can we call? 9-13, can we call? 9-13, can we call

选这个迪克飞。怎么的？We drop.

Thank you.

0: Connecticut 31, 3646 North Connecticut Street, Connecticut 31, 3646 North Connecticut Street, operate on that North Connecticut. Is that April
1: 8th? Oh, it would be
0: 5 and 1 o'clock. From this one, we're using all of the vehicle. What time they call
2: me? Waiting show.
0: I'm from, it's going to be for a juvenile out in front of a vehicle.

三星。Geometry is worth Lauderdale. Proceed. Four-year-old female fell down 13 steps. Mutual head trauma. Liver stable. ETI syndrome. Patient had 17.

0: So this house is reported to be behind a vacuum place, a vacuum store. Possible notification complete on North 39 for 9-17. 47.
1: We're all female. We don't see anything. Do you have any further information?
0: This came from police with no caller, so we don't even have a call back number.
1: Investigate.
0: Okay. Medic 62B 3300 Henry Avenue. Medic 62B 3300 Henry Avenue. Operate on the North Medic Band. 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
0: Okay, I have it.

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I've been on another night here.

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On the North Medic Van.

0: 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On location, North Roosevelt Boulevard, 2 vehicle accident.
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0: recuerdo.

Southbound Roosevelt Boulevard, North Street. Assistant engine 71 for medical assignment. Medic 48. Southbound Roosevelt Boulevard, North Street. For medical assignment. Operate on the North American. Yeah, I'm looking for rubbish. I'm looking for rubbish.

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1: See?
0: 96 was headed to Rush.
1: Rush is here about this. We are to the house now. We're 1005. I'll clear out now.

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And Engine 50's local, following comments response on the mill fire, of Tech 1, Engine 55, Engine 59, Engine 2, Ladder 12, Tower Ladder 22, Battalion 8, Battalion 10, and Medic 25. Repeating box about 0075, reporting 926 West 70 Avenue, a dwelling, following comments response. Engine 50 local. Operating on fire from Tech 1, Engine 55, Engine 59, Engine 2, Ladder 12, Tower Ladder 22, 910, and Ladder 25.

contact at 837, number 12, DeMoor Lane, fire alarm system, at 837, number 12, DeMoor Lane, fire alarm system, operate on the North Fire.

Sound Control. Good morning. I'll finally put it on system.

0: 05 West Heavy Avenue, proceed to Avenue Speed. Police responded to 05 West Heavy Avenue, proceed to Avenue Speed. Operate on the North 5 and North 5 1.
1: Hello, Jason, this is with 50s. We're investigating Robinson in the rear of 1005 West Cedar.
0: How far are you?
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0: engine 39 out of 25 ES 10, 320 Diamond O'Lane for a full blue. Engine 39 out of 25 ES 10, 320 Diamond O'Lane, cold blue, operate on the North Medic Band. Okay. So we're getting two calls for Domino Lane. Yours is supposed to be for a fall. The other one we're getting for a male, cold blue. Can you just check when you get to Domino Lane? Let me know if it's the same thing for male.
1: Apartment 100.
0: This is 400, and the other one is 320. But your has arrived.
1: Okay, we'll go to
0: 320.
1: We'll go by here at 400.
0: Okay.
2: Engine 39.
0: I'm just repeating it a little bit. I'm not sure. The same patient or different patients.

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That's 16A3300 Henry Avenue, operating on the North Manhattan.

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1: OC Bay 5.
0: Relocated patient. Thank you, Sir.
1: Okay. Medic 25.
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0: 10:30, mate.
1: 39, proceed.
0: Okay,
1: thank you. Yes, 10.
0: Yes, 10, brother.

0: supported Hope and the Dwelling Street, the Dwelling, Filing Coffee Street Fund, on Friday, it'll pass on, 155, engine 25, engine 50, engine 2, tower ladder 22, ladder 12, battalion 10, battalion 8, medic 46, repeating box 5534, rising for the Hope and West Morning Street, as well as follow company respond, operate on the North Fire North Tech 1, attention engine 55, engine 25, engine 50, engine 2, tower ladder 22, ladder 12, battalion 10, battalion 8, medic 46. Oh, from this, be advised, we have reports someone who jumped out of the second floor window and there's still people that since died. I reported Hope in Westmoreland Street. Repeated, medic 395 on route 554. I reported Hope in Westmoreland Street. Probably one of more fire and health. Okay, that is 25, we'll see.
1: I'm here, Dr.

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0: 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We have a report of someone out of the tech building and the people inside.
1: Radio 55, I'm going to be using Radio 55. Got one smoke shot here. Wait, what I want to do.
0: Copy's responding, so hope that West Morris is session up and just keep up on this on superseded in Tampa. Copy's responding, so hope that West Morris is set up in 50,000 trying to superseded in Tampa. It always been highly looked at one. Hey, oh, great job, great horse, not a fan.

0: That guy is 32-25. Got fire on the first floor. 55. First story in the middle of the road, 55-35. That's 55. Got water on the fire. Fire is under one.
1: Hold on, this is that time of 5 minutes.
0: Yeah, this is 55 for me.

61 Bay, 1348 East Weaver Street, right 61 Bay, 1348 East Weaver, Upper Norm, North Medic Van. Paramedic 10. That's a fire at 6. Can C6 recall?

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1: Pass it down and I'm just going to get you on the line.

0: Your other patient, is it supposed to use that from your job?
1: It's the
0: Honda. Okay, I'm just for the whole other job. Is that 25?

0: Medic 54B, 9896 Boston Avenue, Medic 54B, 9896 Boston Avenue, operating on the North Medic Van.
1: What is the female in service that could have been a bolt knot for a female down?
0: It's in tenant bolt and IA or 2A, okay.
2: HL.
3: Repetition.
0: Repeat.
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0: Anytime he reports fire under control, first Andy from the tape, and we're there. He released the Pac-Man.
1: I was on the street to 755 Highway 22 and Medic 46. We call County 55 in the hope. I was on the streets with the exception of any 55 Highway 22 and Medic 46. We call. Hey. Address of the fire?
0: 3225 Hope Street.
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2: 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Phone 46, MA 20, 3814 Cameron Street. Operate on the North Medic Van. Grant Avenue, and 62 Medic 49, 3100 Grant Avenue, operate on the North Medic Van.

0: recall, 146 on 9020, recall, 9017, 3814 Cameron Street, 9017, 3814 Cameron, operate on an authentic bid.
1: Acknowledging the recall.
0: Affirmative. Grand Avenue, operating on the North Side again.

0: 746. We're responding 3814 Karen Street.
1: Thank you. Street. What's it? What's it? 2 Battalion 10. Oh, wait. No fighting.

0: Vigil on May 29, Medford Academy Road, operated from the North Medicaid.
1: Okay. I just think it would be a hope to if we had a vision, we got registered.
2: May 49. Effort Academy, recall 22.
0: Okay, it's 22, you can recall.

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1: AR2A. See, I was sleeping. Good day, the problem.
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Sun County 15-301 East Area Avenue. 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
1: Medic 8B.
0: Medic 15B recall. Medic 15B recall. 8B. 301 East Area Avenue, reduce speed response. Medic 8B, 301 East Area Avenue, reduce speed response, operate on the north side of the end. Medic 8B, proceed. Medic 8B.
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0: Are we calling the medic?
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0: Okay. 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Okay.
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0: 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20, 20, 20, 20, 20, 20, 20, 20, 20, 20, 20, 20, 20, 20, 20, 20, 20, 20, 20, 20, 20, 20, 20, 20, 20,

0: 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Did you check the old police district at the corner of Hope and Westmoreland? Medic 20.
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1: Okay, Medic 20, your patient is 3100 Grand Avenue. You said it's less because we're getting another call for him.
0: Affirmative, he walked away to Mid City Challenge.

0: to a third patient on Clearfield walked away?
1: I confirm that two patients both walked away.
0: Now, you can recall. 15B, recall. That was 15B, affirmative on the recall, switching back to self medic. Yeah, I want medic 15B.

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Hello, Medic 18, 4900 at Northwest.

Compton, San Avenue, Medic 33I-64, 4th Compton, San Avenue, operate on the nurse medic van. Attention, Medic 45B, D832 Hackerman Street, with phone 33, Medic 45B, 5832 Hackerman Street, with phone 33, operate on the nurse medic van.

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0: 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There you are, Dr. Recall. Thank you, Medic 6.
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1: 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AR3 for recall.
0: We are responding, we are A unit.
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1: 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I have a 25-year-old male jumped from the second story building, isolated ankle injury, smoke inhalation, vital are currently stable, each year will be about 10 minutes.
2: Okay, well, I'll be stable, I have hospitalization for 26.

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0: 10, Lancer, 34, Medic 39B, 96, 71 pound rule, Lancer 34, Medic 39B, 96, 71 pound rule, operate on the network medic van. N62,
1: we're available off our run. You can recall letter 34 and send it to me. We'll take it.
0: That's affirmative. Letter 34, recall.
2: 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Letter
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96, 72, 96, 71 pound rule, medic 38B, respond with medic 62, 96, 71 pound rule, operator with medic B, medic 39B, recall.

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1: 1131.
0: Proceed.
1: This person was taking a nap. We woke him up, he walked away. You can report medic to make 531 available.
0: That's affirmative. Medic 48.
2: 48 is
0: affirmative.

0: Yes, man, we're currently getting more critically ill.
1: And to respond after you get your fuel?
0: Yes, I'm good.
1: Okay.

0: saying that there's no medical services needed, but they just please request an ETA if possible.
1: I'll give it an ETA.
0: You can make a spell.
1: Okay.

being put on North Mango Street at 18 51 B, 2100 West Mango, operating on North Avenue. Picked up on North Front Street at 28 27 Front, operating on New York Avenue. Testimony 57B, Cotton and Opera, New Receiver Time. And 57B, Cotton and Opera, New Receiver Time, operating her second in. Testimony 28. Responded 5675 North Front. 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

0: I'll finish the engine. 55 out of 12. 34 go 1 go 4 3 4. Alarm system. 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
1: 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Letter 18, 3104 North Broad Street was at 10. Letter 18, 3104 North Broad Street was missing and operating on the North Medicine. 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
2: Oh, yeah, my baby, did you make it well?
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2: Thank you.

0: and invisible. 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And you put.
1: What would be apartment number 3?

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1: That's affirmative, sir. Hold on, sir. That's 1203.
0: 3401 North Ross.
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0: este tipo sí.
1: 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And this is 3104.
0: Yeah.
1: You can recall the ladder. 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
3: To recall medic, any non-prisoner hit that serves that continues, yeah, the person in the white SUV.
1: Okay, let me tell you that. 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

0: We were shown response, gentlemen. If we start in AR-3A and, police.
1: Okay. Medic. AR-3A, proceed.
2: Sean, raise the audio.
1: Yeah, Medic 6 was requesting you, but I know that you're still another run.
2: Okay, Sean, request AR-3.
1: Okay.

really well with photography. Medic 18 is going to be for injury. Leg 37?

0: This is Medic 47 Recall. Medic 8B is available as a spot range in 25 to 122 West Erie Avenue, operating North Medic. Okay. This is Medic 62B, Bustleton and Grant Avenues. Medic 62B, Bustleton and Grant Avenues, right on North Medic.
1: GU 1531, West Tyler.
2: Sorry, I'm going to say that last time.

0: here to you for my location 3025 Kansas City for an Alabama. 3025
1: Kansas City, you need a Medicare, right?
0: Not this time.

0: 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Thank you.
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2: Yeah, this 7323 Frontenac. Do you have an apartment number?
0: Air 3A 3, you hear that?

0: What kind of shoes? Okay, all right, you can continue in. AR3A, Medic 39B is continuing.
1: All right.

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1: 477 East Patriots.
0: Attention, Medic 58D, 1531 West Tioga Street, Medic 58D, 1531 West Tioga, operator, Medic Man.
2: That's awesome, man.

0: one, but it takes it to be 901 East Laverne Street, but do speed from that right on South Lake and North Haven.
1: Thirty-five, 15 Street operating on South Mountain. Center

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1: 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You can switch out for me on the north end. Are you coming in? Three, are you going to call 33? We'll take that home tonight, dude. 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Medic 33. 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
0: I'm very well, thank you.

0: listening.
1: There's no one out here. Nobody's able to sound. If you don't have any further information, you can make us available.
0: Okay, yeah, because they came from Philly, so it's a new caller.
1: That's from us.
0: Hey, you're at 3A. You can recall.
2: 3A, not a recall. Thank you.

Gabriel, that is probably not Roger, West Gabriel, Raphael, and North Medicine. Medic 48, 12, 09, 4, operating on the North Medicine.

0: Evet.
1: Okay. Alıyorum. Alfa. Romeo, departing entry to the left side of our station. The where? Left leg and left ear, left arm for both. We're seeing by hospital notification for Medi 39B. All companies seen by hospital notification for Medi 39B.

0: David. Very strong from Jordan. Now, he is going to try to put him in the return.
1: Okay.
2: Are you going to wait for me?
1: He's
2: out. Coming in clear.
1: Yeah.

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1: 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Can I get the 33-51B? We don't want my variable, but just speed operate on the North Medic Man.
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1: Okay, 922 day. Good recall. Acknowledge recall, thank you. Proceed.

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1: 1394D.
0: Could you dispatch the police to our location? We have an ongoing arrest.
1: Okay.

0: 70, 460 Thomason Road, Medic 5070, 460 Thomason Road, who's the response operator on the North Medic Man? 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
1: Hello.
0: Okay.
2: Medic 54D, priority.
0: I'm seeing Medic 54D.
2: You go to the block, please. An individual is heading to pass the bus.
0: Okay.
2: Engine 14.

0: Columbus. Team, proceed. That was single up in here with my shirt.
1: Medic 20.
0: Back 20.
1: Come translate the cars out when you're ready. 64 wheel in there. Now, changing my thought after the fall. They're stable. That's in there. ETA 5.
0: Affirmative. All companies see my half a notification. 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
2: Did you want to?
0: 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Did you want to?

0: 10 changes, 22, Lair 31, and I think 10, the Sonic 13, the ES 11, 1100, Torch 11,000, 911, Academy Row Assistant, Medic 64B, for an assist. Engine 22, Lair 31, Medic 10, Battalion 13, ES 11, 11, 911, Academy Row Assistant, Medic 54B, for an assist. Operate on the North Medic team. Turkey. Okay, thank you.
1: Yeah, I've heard you.
0: Proceed.
1: Respond 11,911 Academy.
0: 10, recall.
1: This is Evan. Your response is
0: in the rear of the building.

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1: for me, I'm in the rear building.

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0: That's a phone. We'll get here when we get around there.
1: Okay.
2: Ladder 31.
1: Okay. Okay.

Okay.

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1: Yes, hello.
0: You can recall.
1: Right, sir.

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1: Company coming in. I'm responding 27-4410, 10-1 outreach, New Medicaid.

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1: 45B.
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Egy 20 20 20 20 20 20 20 20 20 20 20 20 20 20 20 20 20 20 20 20 20 20 20 20 20 20 20 20 20 20 20 20 20 20 20 20 20 20 20 20 20 20 20 20 20 20 20 20 20 20 20 20 20 20 20 20 20 20 20 20 20 20 20 20 20 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20 20 20 20 20 20 20 20 20 20 20 20 20 20 20 20 20 20 20 20 20 20 20 20 20 20 20 20 20 20 20 20 20 20 20 20 20 20 20 20 20 20 20 20 20 20 20 20 20 20 20 20 20 20 20

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0: Street, where rubbish operate, North Highway.
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56B, 5301 True Avenue, Medic 56B, 510, 5301 True Avenue, operate on the North Medic Band.

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Okay. 46, Kansas Avenue, Hart Lane. 46, Kansas Avenue, Hart Lane. 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

0: 样，对。
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0: 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Yes, and recall. 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
0: And just let it pass.
1: Okay, just got the 3000 F Street. We just got the flag down at the right end. Yeah, for tackle. Put us on that.
0: Repeat the location.
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0: 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AR2A.

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2: Medic 61B.
1: It's head level, before the scene. Can you respond to that? Our cat is frozen.
2: You responded to Grant Street.
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2: Affirmative, 87 female, phone 6. Who was the company that came over before? Medic 13.
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1: Can you have a medic unit respond to 744 Kensington, please?
0: Okay.

Attention, medic 39B, 6424 Keystone Street, reduce speed response. Medic 39B, 6424 Keystone Street, reduce speed response. Operator Vagrant. 16B, 128 East Washington Lane, reduce speed response. 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

0: And just 28.
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2: 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That's
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1: 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Until they have 0 feet, 20 feet recall.

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2: I'm judging Medicaid.

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Street, and 64 at 56 Colby Street, after you are ready.

0: 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Operate on the...
1: Hey, Angela. AR-29, we're going to have this completely for that.

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Engine 19, medic 18, 5179, Ruby King Street. I'll be back.

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1: Well, it's known that, it seems like we're going to be refusing.

It's Medic 42, 2400 Benson Street. Medic 42, 2400 Benson Street. Operator, how to be?

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1: Apartment 380 Bravo, for seizure. 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
1: Apartment 2, medical difficulty breathing.

1423 Adams Avenue, reduced speed response. Medic 14, 15B, 1423 Adams Avenue, reduced speed response. Operator, Freddie Green.

0: 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Operator, ready again.
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1: Yes.
2: Why not?
0: Engine 63, you can disregard. 7121, Oakland. Engine 63, recall, disregard.
3: Yeah. 4340 Germantown, Michelle.
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1: 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I need police, second vehicle flood scene. 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

0: 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Engine 55, Mitigate B, Franklin and Pike Street, operator North Mugman.
1: Yeah, we're transferring to Einstein. 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Who would not have it with us?
0: Just think about it.

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0: 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We're going to be transporting two patients shortly.
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2: 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You can recall. 44B, affirmative, order recall, switching back to some.
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1: Yes, man, you can make this no services. 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
3: 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We called Medic 6, but it's on their runway. 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

0: 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I need to recall automatic unit, ma'am. Thank you, sir.
1: Affirmative, May 48. What is Mount Hillary Hall available? 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

9615 Vinegar Street, proved to be a dwelling. The following is a respond operating North Iron Tape 1, engine 62, engine 58, engine 18, engine 56, engine 34, tabulator 28, battalion 5, battalion 12, and medic 6. Repeating by 6217, fires reported. 9615 Vinegar Street, proved to be a dwelling. The following covers a respond operating North Iron Tape 1, engine 62. 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

0: 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Excuse me.
1: 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And this is by the 9615 Dedicated Street to DC. Coming to that line, I'm ready to take one.

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0: 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Company's found the 9615 Dedicus 2 with exceptions at engine 62 at ladder 34 recall. Company's found the 9615 Dedicus 3 with exceptions at engine 62 ladder 34 recall. Engine 14.
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0: 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I'm trying to bring an operator for the game. I'm trying to be 3101 Kansas City, even if I'm trying to want me 3101 Kansas City, even if I'm trying to bring an operator for the game.
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Engine 14, Medic 47, 5409 Saw Street, Oracle Blue, operating North Medic Green.

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2: That's affirmative. We'll continue the investigation.

Smith, Medic 10, T328, Wing of Hawkins, Sarah, Smith 10, T328, Wing of Hawkins, Sarah, operator Nerf Agri. 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

0: 对的。
1: 白天。
0: Would you be able to send out the ladder for this? It says descending ladder.
1: Yeah, I can terrorist for back then, letter 8, D328 with a high can terrorist for back then, operating their back then.

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Letter 15, like 38B, 1210 Sanger Street, operate, North Michigan. Message into 64, Bingham's and Benner Street, Southside Wires, into 64, Bingham and Benner Street, Southside Wires, operate on the fire.

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1: 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Intention is 51-39B, 5732 North Marshall Street, India 51-39B, 5732 North Marshall Street, off Green North Medicaid, 39B. 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Can you repeat, please?
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1: 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AR3A is available and responding. 5732 North Marshall Street. 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
1: 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Yes, these are falling, no power outage, but we did report that a balloon touched the power lines up there. There's no fire or anything.

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1: Hey, Vince. Yes, man, this person just got up and walked away. We're going to have that decision of that relief.
0: Affirmative.
1: Medic 18. Man, we're responding 4953 North 8. Just be advised, we're doing some refueling as well as some change of shift restocking. We're just going to be delayed by a few minutes leaving the station. No need for a first responder.
0: Affirmative.

0: 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Commit 56B, 1714 Bridge Street, reduced speed response. 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
1: 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Patient wants to go there.

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1: 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I haven't been going that way. 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

0: Who are you responding to, man? Are you responding to 319 Beverly or Gillian?
1: You were recalling from Gillian. This is 470 Meg 48B, 312 Devil Avenue. 470 Meg 48B, 312 Devil Avenue, operate North Egg B. At 58B.
2: Yeah,
1: affirmative.

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1: Medic Corby.
0: Man, we're on location. I think we're out here. Is there any call back to see if we can get our location?

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1: Female week in a day. 435 by 62B, 268 Osborne Street, 435 by 62B, 268 Osborne Street, Osborne Street, Osborne Street, Osborne Street, Osborne Street, Osborne Street, Osborne Street, Osborne Street, 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Street, Osborne Street, Osborne Street, Osborne Street, Osborne Street, Osborne Street, Osborne Street, Osborne Street, Osborne Street, Osborne Street, Osborne Street, Osborne Street, Osborne Street, 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Street, Osborne Street, Osborne Street, Osborne Street, Osborne Street, Osborne Street, Osborne Street, Osborne Street

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1: 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Operate, nerve me.

0: 8-9-year-old male fall, positive head injury, positive fetal shrink, negative OC, negative spinner, has a currently stable ECG of about 10 minutes.
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0: recall from Jonathan Evanenga with Texas Bundy, Jonathan in Glenwood.
1: And we're

0: Big Z. Yeah,
1: what, man? We investigated a white car in the area, ma'am. You can make us available. 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

0: arrive on location, Germantown and Glenwood, send the command. The large pile of rubbish has brought ongoing service of 2-2 right now. 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
1: Affirmative. City government is responding to Germantown and Glenwood Avenues with the exception of engine 55 and engine 25 proceeding to go to service. 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

0: Merrick 7 responded to Brooklyn and the Vinci team. It is 10 squad 72, on box 5020, first Loki, German 10 and Glenwood Avenues. Repeating, travel letter 22, Medic 7 responded to Rapid and the Vinci team. It is 10 squad 72, on box 5020, first located, German 10 and Glenwood Avenues, operating the final take 1.
1: One.
0: Rescue 1.
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0: German 10 and Glenwood Avenues operating. 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
2: 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He's in service with 3 and 2. They're stretching line to get water on the fire. 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

0: 5218 West Shelton Avenue, engine 19, medic 5218 West Shelton Avenue, operating North Medic Green. Position medic 61B, 1103 Shelton Avenue, reduced speed response, medic 61B, 1103 Shelton Avenue, reduced speed response, operating North Medic Green, 46. By 5517, fires reported. Captain Butler Street, the visit in the following code is respond operating. Go for 2, respond update 2. 1272, engine 51, engine 61, 48, letter 15, letter 1, battalion 2, battalion 10, and letter 28. Repeated by 5517, fires reported. Captain Butler Street reported to be a building in the following code is respond operating. Go find them, take 1, squad 72, engine 51, engine 61, 3, ladder 15, ladder 1, battalion 2, battalion 10, medic 28. Mm-hmm. How can you walk in?
1: No services.
0: Disregard.
1: Are you late?
0: Please find the people better. That's right,
1: man. It's
0: NEC. Did you call the hospital? The Amtrak were not checking the trains yet until they get the north side stop. And then call us back when they're... Okay, just be advised the Amtrak were not checking the trains yet until the north side has stopped. They'll call us back when it's done. And they want everyone to stay off of the tracks until then.

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1: Me too.
0: Fire and patrol, police need a fire that's going on in Glenwood. We're handling the investigation on them.

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0: 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Our team then lost 3-6-3-0, Fires reported. 4-2-1-4, Bly Avenue will prove to be a stole. The following covers will respond, operating. 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
1: it. I'm not hearing you.
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0: I'm going to pull blue. It's 23 for C.
1: I'm going to build drive trains.
0: Yes, one.
2: I'm getting that room.
0: Cat 3? So.
1: Ice 1. Joe's having one.
0: What's that, AC?
2: She's back in the truck.
0: They seen that you took the wrong patient.
2: Negative. We met with Senza staff and they took us right to the station.
0: Affirmative,
1: buddy. 25, William James. 24-year-old male, far from standing. Negative loss, positive blood from his injured head, left hip fracture or dislocation. ETA, 3 to 5 minutes.
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0: No final take two, no final take two. In 18, in 62, in 56, in 71, letter 34, down letter 28, returning 12, returning 13, and letter 47. Repeating bus 1806, fires reported. 1821 Ebar Street reported to be a dwelling. The following company to respond, operating North High North Tech 2. Engine 18, engine 62, engine 56, engine 71, letter 34, tower letter 28, battalion 12, battalion 13, and medic 47.
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4: 53.
0: 73. 73, proceed.
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0: 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Proceeding at speed of respond 1821 Everett Street, proceeding with reduced speed. Every line right at operating North Fire, North Tech 2. North Fire and North Tech 2.
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1: 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We don't see kids on Broad Street.
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0: 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My 38B, 2723 Home Avenue. Wild Green North by me.
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1: What's that one?
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1: Medic 2B, Chief Los Devon on 8 Alpha Street, assist. Medic 48B, Medic 2B, Chief Los Devon on 8 Alpha Street, assist. Medic 48B, operating over the bed.

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1: This is Medic 42, Champ Wall, Diagonal 8, Alpha Street, this is Medic 48B, Medic 42. Champ Wall, Diagonal 8, Alpha Street, this is Medic 48B, Alpha Street, or baby.
2: Yes, Mr. Matt 16B, and I was flying 622 Fairlandville.

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0: Insinuating love ringer by me. By 2B, 2054 Eastern Angle Street. That's 2B, 2054 Eastern Angle Street. App ringer by me. By 2B.
1: 2054 Eastern Angle for a possible stroke.
0: Okay. Medic 58B.
2: 3954 Kensington.
0: Meltdown on the highway. Medic 42.
3: Good evening, responding to Chump Wallace from A Street.
0: Good evening, affirmative.
3: No, will we have up there, Miv?
0: Yeah, sure. It's just a medic 48B. They need the second medic unit.
3: That's right. Thanks.

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1: 62.
0: 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Thank you.

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1: 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Fifth Street, Ridge Receiver, Spine, 2058B. 5126, Fifth Street, Ridge Receiver, Spine, Top Ringer, baby.

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1: I'm going to be from the show. This is the beginning.
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11744 Southfield Road, Bruce via dwelling. The following covers will respond, operating Northfinder Type 2, Northfinder Type 2. Engine 22, 446, engine 36, engine 62, ladder 31, ladder 20, battalion 13, battalion 5, and medic 20. Repeating box 2229, fire reported 11744 Telfair Road, reported to be a dwelling. The following companies will respond operating Northfinder Note Tech 2, Northfinder Note Tech 2. 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

Position letter 8, assignment 2, ES 13, medic 25, East and West Shelton Avenue to assist medic 28 with a very urgent response. Letter 8, assignment 2, ES 13, medic 25, East and West Shelton Avenue to assist medic 28B with a very urgent response. Operate on a north fire ring. 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
0: Location, two-story end of the road, brick occupied dwelling, 15 by 35. Occupant states there's a fire inside. We're not anything shelter material. 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

0: 11744 Telford Road with a subset of engine 22 and ladder 31 comes to proceed in at reduced speed. Repeating on spawn to 11744 Telford Road with a subset engine 41. Correction, engine 22 and ladder 31 comes to proceed in at reduced speed. Operate on no final turn.
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0: degrees, 45 is on the track. Only in
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2: 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Thank you, babe.
0: I-49, we'll see.
3: 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We're still in the area. 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

0: 听谁。Records in the two story out of 1845 as the smoke on the first floor. 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Mr. 52.
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4: Fire 34 is responding to the 11744 Telfair Road.
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Texas had 3, responding about 2229. 11,744 Sulphur Road, repeating Cat 3, respond on box 2229. 11,744 Sulphur Road, and operate North Fire, North Tech 2.

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1: 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Fire is located 11744 Telfair Road, coming to operating or fire North Tech 2.
0: Number 1, Woodman Avenue, back 49, number 1, Woodman Avenue, off road, on North Magnet.
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0: Man, we are available. You want us to take that run with Engine 37?
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2: 49.
1: You're going to find your response. You're going to
2: be unit D-1. Okay, I thought somebody just volunteered for it.
1: They are B-units. That was an I-unit. You're the only A-unit in the front of them.

0: 10-470-912B. Adams and Robinson Avenues, 470-912B. Adams and Robinson Avenues, operating on the roof of my green. My car vehicle's heat.
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1: Tower Ladder 22.
0: Tower Ladder 22.
1: Oh, you and you can cover Tower Ladder 28.
0: Karma.
2: I'm dealing with 18, 2057 East Lippincott Street, reduce the response, flight 18, 2057 East Lippincott Street, reduce the response, operating on North Medicine.
1: Great job.
3: From 13. Yeah, all hands in service. The bulk of the fire is knocked down in the basement and the floor. And the CCD is in the process of knocking down in the second floor. Primary is negative. Secondary is in the left.
1: Okay,
3: Tower
0: Ladder 30 minutes.
1: Thank you.

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1: Engine 28, Medic 45, 2800 East Allegheny Avenue, Cold Blue. Engine 28, Medic 45, 2800 East Allegheny Avenue, Cold Blue, operating on the left right hand. Medic 45.
0: Yes, ma'am. I've been trying to get you. We got flagged down on our way back to Frankfurt by engine 33. We're here with them with the patient.

0: 1954. Battalion 13 is 8.
1: Battalion 13 is 8.
0: Battalion 13 is, would like to request the emergency evacuation of this property.
1: That's probably.

0: Any further information?
1: Yeah, Sports W is a little bit further down Adams Avenue. Appears to be a two-car accident.
0: Terrible.
2: You have been contacted close, and we were already on scene with phone 33 currently assessing the patient. And you have to be up for that one.

0: 不在的心里。
1: 带着创意，
0: 带着创意通信。
1: 我家里今天对面还没发生上
0: 去。对吗？
2: Sir,
0: be advised that the W-2 is on the fire ground, and I also have a message for you to call up Buffalo. Please call in.
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1: B 192 Timber Street. Matter 22B 192 Timber Street, operating on the North Side Lane. I'm saying Matter 38B 9241 State Road, Matter 38B 9241 State Road, operating on the North Side Lane. I'm today. Funny to be, proceed.
2: Yes, ma'am, 192 Tiger Street. Can we get a first responder if that's possible?

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1: 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Secondary is negative.
0: Attention, Engine 61, 192 Timber Street. Engine 61, 192 Timber Street. I'm written on the North American.
2: That's affirmative, sir. Your last time is 40 minutes.

0: 2913,
1: proceed.
0: Well, just be advised, we have car on the after the evacuation.
1: Message.
0: After the evacuation, all companies have car.
1: Affirmative. Medic 45, I need you to send over the room for the 2531 Orthodox so that we can start transporting. Because thank you.

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1: 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It's going to be for a female phone.

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This will be a police matter.

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1: 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Notify Water Department for the hydrant, northwest corner of 11th and Glenwood. We'll shut off.

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1: Do we have a CAT team and a fire marshal on this?
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1: I'm part of 11 at 744 Calvert. Hey, stop, I'll be ready. The injury from the fall for the day. Negative 5 centers, 5 on the table, DTA, 10 minutes.
0: I'm going to walk on the knees on the North Mike stand by side for notification. I'll have these on the North Mike stand by side for notification.
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2: 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Reported 7512 Algon Avenue. Reported the apartment. Follow somebody to spawn operate. North Fire, North Tech 1. Engine 71, engine 56, squirt 70, engine 64-62, tower ladder 22-28, ladder 15, battalion 12, battalion 10, and medic 42. Repeat in box 7106, fires report.

0: Box 7106 fires reported 7512 Algon Avenue, reported the apartment. Follow from respond, operate. North Fire, North Tech 1, Engine 71, Engine 56, Squirt 70, Engine 64-62, Tower Ladder 22-28, Ladder 15, Battalion 12, Battalion 10, and Medic 42. Repeat in box 7106, fires reported 7512 Algon Avenue, reported the apartment. Following company respond, operate North Fire, North Tech 1, Engine 71, Engine 56, Squirt 70, Engine 64-62, Tower Ladder 22-28, Ladder 15, Battalion 12, Battalion 10, and Medic 42.
1: 13, 58 is in the process of making their way back to their apparatus. 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

That's Parmesan. 512 Elba Avenue, with the exception of anyone.

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1: Seven B. Have any additional information?
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1: It's a negative.
0: I got the reported call. Hey, no problem. The call was from police, actually.
1: The woman up here, there is. Static 42. Hold up. He wants to grab fuel, whatever we're able to get for a quick tank if you would like to throw a first responder on this one.
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